0: Plenty diamonds dangling. 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All the above, cause you can't get in. I don't want no problem. Because me professional. Make you shake your ketchup. Thank you. Haters take it personal.
1: Like a Canada, tight heads out, nail top. Oh, let's go. Natch my money, let's go. Hot such kitchen, also let's go. Let's go. To heal level up, pull up a color, let's go.
2: Let's go.
1: Need you, one girl, tonight, need go. New dance, so let's go.
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2: They could describe everything with one single word. You know, like bye-bye.